you on an island with the ocean color stuck in your iris. We comfortable in silence, but I prefer it when we wildin'. 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You could look in my eyes, see I'm some mess. Couple of broken people trying to complete each other under one breath.

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1: Let's get the party started. See you at the bar, you was hardly talking. That's when I knew that your heart was scarring. Friends to lovers need a part to star in. 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
1: Let's get the party started. See you at the bar, you was hardly talking. That's when I knew that your heart was scarring. Friends to lovers need a part to star in. Like, wait, babe, let me

Oh my god, I'm so horny right now. I shouldn't have said that out loud.

Not everyone understands house music. It's a spiritual thing, a body thing, a soul thing.

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2: Yeah, I'm dancing in September. I know, I'm so happy. This song, makes me wanna scream. I'm so excited.